with me into ecstasy. 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This is the night where stars collide. My soul's on fire when your lips touch mine. Feel

Where there's an ass kiss, power tie, picking up slack. 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Money changes on the temple now, they don't produce a thing. Just outsource and downsize and let freedom ring.

a plenty out on cable TV. Johnny Slang and Kane since he was 9. He got money in his pocket, ain't no child left behind. Now if that's not your style, move on down the dial. Hard-hitting news like a celebrity trial.

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And he shall be buried here, nameless Moxie's grave. Mother home, get a telegram and shed a tear of grief. Mud and blood in foreign land, trying

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Fight the good fight, sting your axe, watch the speaker, beat the pack.

questions are few. Fact there were none. When those sheriff bullets start to fly,

5'8". I said, I want you to love me. She said, wow, man, that'd be great. So, I got long hair, but

games on. Maybe it's the running revs, maybe it's the Knicks, maybe it's a rerun of an old TV show like Hawaii 5-0 or Karate Flicks. Maybe if the phone rings, butterfly will take wings, speaking on some cool things, fronting like I cope. Born under flat ground, now I'm chilling shaky ground, reaching for Pacific Heights, Sunday is my rope. Dig it.

0: de Standing in the Bridge, Walls and Doors. Yo creo que es el The Barricades of Heaven de los 2000.
1: Cuban, a good friend of mine, who encouraged me to write a translation for a concert that he was doing in Cuba, and it gave itself very willingly to English, much the way Cubans give themselves very willingly to American culture. And it's a good song for us to hear. It's a good song for Americans. This is called Walls and Doors.

feel so heavy, like echoes in the rain. Behind the fragile smiles to cover all the pain. Dreams of form surrender, a touch upon your heart.